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But it doesn't thrill me half as much as dancing cheek to cheek. Oh, I'd love to go out fishing in a river or a creek, but I don't enjoy it half as much as dancing cheek to cheek.

the screen. 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Although I'm quite aware that here and there are

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I wanna be a rockstar. 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I wanna be rich. I wanna be the king. I wanna go win. I wanna be

rise like eternal sun. The wasted lands where we used to roam. I'm coming home.

rise like eternal sun. The wasted lands where we used to roam. I'm coming home.

This is an emergency broadcast on behalf of the Home Office. Confirmation of a nuclear strike has been received. The current threat level is critical, so the civilians are advised to remain indoors until further notice. Emergency fallout shelters are included in suburban areas, while those in areas at risk are directed.

format shelters are opening in the most suburban areas, while those in areas at risk of direct impact.

reach the highest peak, but it doesn't thrill me half as much as dancing cheek to cheek. Oh, I'd love to go on fishing in a river or a creek, but I don't enjoy it half as much as dancing cheek to cheek.